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Welcome to the Saturday edition of the Weekend Party Patrol, brought to you by Coors Light. I'm Boss Man. 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

0: 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We are inside the Weekend Party Patrol, brought to you by Coors Light, the beer made to chill. 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I am your host, Boss Man. You know what? Coors Light is the beer made to chill. 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You want that prize package. It's pretty cool. Thanks to Coors Light for bringing it to you. The Weekend Party Patrol with me, Boss Man, right here on WFAV 95.1.
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2: It's the Hometown Spotlight. I'm Scott Smith talking with Mayor Ben Detloff of Grant Park. One of the things featured on the Grant Park website is the schools.
3: Well, you know, we have, and I'm going to brag because I'm very proud of our Grant Park school system. We're an award-winning school system. When new families come into the community, one of the things, if you have young children, you're looking for a good school. And we could take pride in the fact that our middle school and our high school is award-winning. Dr. John Palin has really made great strides, and he's our superintendent, in having our school district win awards for academics. The same thing with our athletics. We have a lot of pride. We're a small school, but we're a great school. When people come here, that's a selling point for our community, is our award-winning school system.
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3: 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So they give these kids a sense of pride. They come out, they do work in the summer months, they earn some extra money for activities or whatever they want to save money for, and we get the town looking good and the town stays in great shape, weed-free for the whole summer.
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7: Mostly cloudy skies blanketing the region overnight tonight, down to 52 for an overnight low, staying a little bit breezy out of the east, occasional wind gusts around 15 miles an hour. Partly sunny skies returning for our Sunday, slightly cooler with a daytime high returning to 79, winds light variable out of the east-southeast. More clouds once again late into the day, and cloudy then Sunday night down to 55. Partly sunny Monday and a high of 82. I'm meteorologist Jason Laird.
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Have you heard about Bourbonnais Bookmanet Community Reading Challenge? I got those details coming up in minutes on WFAV 95.1.

0: WFAV 95.1. Do you love to read? I love to read. And the Bourbonnais Public Library would like you to get some prizes just because you love to read. Have you heard about the Bourbonnais Community Reading Challenge? It's a free program that's running from the 1st of June all the way until the last day of July. It'll offer challenges for readers of all ages with a chance to win some great prizes. Kids will record their reading on a paper log, which can be picked up at the library starting June 1st. 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
4: Mostly cloudy skies blanketing the region overnight tonight, down to 52 for an overnight low, staying a little bit breezy out of the east, occasional wind gusts around 15 miles an hour. Partly sunny skies returning for our Sunday, slightly cooler with a daytime high returning to 79, winds light variable out of the east-southeast. More clouds once again late into the day and cloudy then Sunday night down to 55. Partly sunny Monday and a high of 82. I'm meteorologist Jason Laird.
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4: Mostly cloudy skies blanketing the region overnight tonight, down to 52 for an overnight low, staying a little bit breezy out of the east, occasional wind gusts around 15 miles an hour. Partly sunny skies returning for our Sunday, slightly cooler with a daytime high returning to 79, winds light and variable out of the east-southeast. More clouds once again late into the day and cloudy then Sunday night down to 55. Partly sunny Monday and a high of 82. I'm meteorologist Jason Laird.
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0: WFAV 95.1. Yeah, it happened again. I can't believe it. Somebody drove through freshly poured concrete, $15,000 worth of damage. Have you ever walked through somebody's freshly poured concrete or sat on a freshly painted bench? It's pretty crazy. Oh, you have. What happened?
1: My brother, when he was little, decided to skateboard through the neighbor's newly done edge of the driveway. They had extended their driveway, so it wasn't like the full driveway.
0: Yeah, just the apron.
1: It was just a smaller section.
0: Yeah, just a little section there, yeah.
1: Yeah, he didn't realize it wasn't set yet and skateboarded.
0: Yay!
1: It was back in the day. I'd say early 80s.
0: Yeah.
1: So he was skateboarding right down the cement.
0: Caused a bit of a problem, didn't it?
1: Luckily, the person that set it was a friend of theirs. It wasn't a professional company.
0: Okay.
1: So they were able to call them to come back and do a patch job.
0: Yeah, finish it again. Now, there you go. At least you got away with it that time. You know, they need to put up great big signs, and then you got to pay attention to them. It's kind of hard. All right. You know somebody who got into some wet concrete? What happened?
2: My uncle. They just got done pouring their patio.
0: Okay.
2: Concrete pad.
0: And forgot he did it?
2: And they're like, don't let the dogs.
0: Oh, the dogs.
2: Back.
0: The dogs.
2: You have to hook them out front.
0: Yeah.
2: Because the entryway was blocked by wet concrete. Well, you know what? They let the dogs out the back door.
0: Yep, there they go.
2: There was paw prints going from the door out to the edge
0: yard.
2: Of the concrete.
0: Yeah.
2: They weren't mad.
0: No.
2: Well, they left it. It was kind of cute.
0: There you go. It's our dog prints. It's kind of like when you let the kids put their hands in it. Same thing. All right. At least it all worked out well. Anyways, if you know who drove through the wet concrete there, call Crime Stoppers. $15,000 worth of damage. I have no idea who did it. It wasn't me. I promise. It wasn't. All right. Hang on. It's the Weekend Party Patrol brought to you by Coors Light. We'll be right back on WFAV 95.1.
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6: Mostly cloudy skies blanketing the region overnight tonight, down to 52 for an overnight low, staying a little bit breezy out of the east, occasional wind gusts around 15 miles an hour. Partly sunny skies returning for our Sunday, slightly cooler with a daytime high returning to 79, winds light variable out of the east-southeast. More clouds once again late into the day and cloudy then Sunday night down to 55. Partly sunny Monday and a high of 82. I'm meteorologist Jason Laird.
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Have you heard who this week's Workplace of the Week was? 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

0: 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Congratulations to our WFAV Ticket Trail winners for Ed Sheeran tickets at Brookmont Bowling. James Hartman was our winner. From Chicago Doe, Caitlin Green won a pair of tickets. And entering at Dreamland Galaxy, Devin Reachin won Ed Sheeran tickets for the show at Soldier Field on June 27th. From all of us here, have a great time. 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
2: 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I'm Scott Smith with Mayor Ben Detloff of Grant Park. Any new businesses you want to give a shout out to?
3: 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Right across the street from the Village Hall. They're pretty excited. We're excited to highlight a new business in our community. 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
2: And the market just opened this past weekend in Grant Park. It takes place on Sunday afternoons. What's the scoop on that?
3: That's Kimberly's Artesian Market. It'll be on the east side of the police station. Now, our police station is 100 East Taylor Street. The market will be on the east side. There's a large vacant lot. The market goes from 1 to 4. There are going to be 70 vendors. We're really looking forward to new people coming into our community to enjoy this. There's been a lot of work to put this together. We've had our trustees working with Kimberly Thompson to get this organized. Jody Wackerlin, our community outreach trustee, has put time and effort in to make sure everything is ready to go. Same thing with our maintenance department to make sure the grounds are all ready to accept visitors in our community. So we're looking forward to it.
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8: Mostly cloudy skies blanketing the region overnight tonight, down to 52 for an overnight low, staying a little bit breezy out of the east, occasional wind gusts around 15 miles an hour. Partly sunny skies returning for our Sunday, slightly cooler with a daytime high returning to 79, winds light and variable out of the east-southeast. More clouds once again late into the day, and cloudy then Sunday night down to 55. Partly sunny Monday and a high of 82. I'm meteorologist Jason Laird.
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It's a weekend party patrol. I'm Boss Man. I have a study for you. The top seven most outrageous excuses for canceling plans. It's all coming up next on WFAV 95.1.

0: WFAV. It's a weekend party patrol. You know what time it is?
1: It's time for a study, another freaking study.
0: Yes. Here we go. I found this study. It is the most outrageous excuses for canceling plans, according to a study by Tucker News. Coming in at number 7. I don't want to go. That's a good reason to cancel plans. You want to? No, I don't want to go. I'm too old to go. I use that one all the time. I've been arrested. Never use that one. Number 4. The inviter didn't know the guests were pets. Really? Okay. Number 3, I have to clean my house for guests. That's a good one, too. Number 2, my mom needs me. Sure, why not? And the number 1 most outrageous excuse for canceling plans, alien spaceship abducted me and put me back after the plans I was invited to. Yeah, I don't think. Have you ever came up with a weird excuse to get out of doing something? You did? What'd you say?
2: We had to stay home with the puppies.
0: You had to stay home with the puppies. Okay. Well, hang on. We're going to dive into that here in just a bit. It is the Weekend Party Patrol right here on WFAV 95.1.
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7: Mostly cloudy skies blanketing the region overnight tonight, down to 52 for an overnight low, staying a little bit breezy out of the east, occasional wind gusts around 15 miles an hour. Partly sunny skies returning for our Sunday, slightly cooler with a daytime high returning to 79, winds light variable out of the east-southeast. More clouds once again late into the day and cloudy then Sunday night down to 55. Partly sunny Monday and a high of 82. I'm meteorologist Jason Laird.
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0: WFAV 95.1. All right, you got excuses to not do something you were planning on doing. Staying home with the puppies, how did that all work out?
1: We don't do it very often. We usually just go to whatever is, you know, planned.
0: Yeah,
1: but,
0: sure.
1: I don't like it when people come up to me and say, what are you doing tomorrow night?
0: Yeah, I don't know.
1: So we just told them that we couldn't leave the puppies because we had to go outside with them every hour or so to take them to go potty. And they're like,
0: okay.
1: My sister-in-law's like, can't you just leave them in a pen and put down paper? Puppy pads?
0: Sure, you could.
1: They chew them up.
0: Yeah, all right. There you go. Just keep that excuse
1: he's
0: working.
1: Like, oh, I guess that wouldn't work.
0: Yeah, all right. So it works for you.
1: I mean, when you have animals, you have to stay home.
0: Sure.
1: And
0: stay home,
1: that's a good excuse for us to stay home because they need you.
0: Yeah, there you go. They need you. All right. Looking for excuses to get out of doing something you don't want to do or just decide you didn't want to do. If you got a good excuse, what is it?
2: I told my sister that I was going on a date so I wouldn't have to help her move into her new apartment because I didn't really want to help her at all.
0: But you weren't going on a date. You just didn't want to move. All right. How'd that all work out?
2: I had to call a friend and say, can you come over and pretend to be my date? And she's like, yeah, sure. And then my sister comes over and says, okay, it's time to go. You're going to help me. I was like, I can't. I told you I had a date.
0: She's
2: like,
0: no,
2: you know. I was like, yeah, she's in the bathroom. She came out. And, like, and then my sister's like, oh, okay, I'm sorry. Okay. You know, I guess you were lying to me.
0: So you didn't have to move. Did she ever find out you made it all up?
2: I told her about 2 years later.
0: All right.
2: That I did. You know, we were playing card game with a bunch of friends, and then we just started answering questions up, and I spilt the beans then.
0: Yeah.
2: Let's just say she chased me around the house a little bit trying to hit me.
0: Yeah, I bet she did. All right. Well, you don't want to move. You don't moving's the worst. All right. Have you ever come up with a crazy excuse to get out of doing something you didn't want to do? I'd love to know what it is. It's the Weekend Party Patrol on WFAV 95.1.
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5: Mostly cloudy skies blanketing the region overnight tonight, down to 52 for an overnight low, staying a little bit breezy out of the east, occasional wind gusts around 15 miles an hour. Partly sunny skies returning for our Sunday, slightly cooler with a daytime high returning to 79, winds light variable out of the east-southeast. More clouds once again late into the day and cloudy then Sunday night down to 55. Partly sunny Monday and a high of 82. I'm meteorologist Jason Laird.
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1: 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Did you enter the ticket trail to try to get those Ed Sheeran tickets? 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

0: 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Congratulations to our WFAV Ticket Trail winners. For Ed Sheeran tickets at Brookmont Bowling, James Hartman was our winner. From Chicago Doe, Caitlin Green won a pair of tickets. And entering at Dreamland Galaxy, Devin Reachin won Ed Sheeran tickets for the show at Soldier Field on June 27th. 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
4: Mostly cloudy skies blanketing the region overnight tonight, down to 52 for an overnight low, staying a little bit breezy out of the east, occasional wind gusts around 15 miles an hour. Partly sunny skies returning for our Sunday, slightly cooler with a daytime high returning to 79, winds light variable out of the east-southeast. More clouds once again late into the day, and cloudy then Sunday night, down to 55. Partly sunny Monday and a high of 82. I'm meteorologist Jason Laird.
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WFAV 95.1. Do you like food and do you like music? Do you like them together? Hang on. I got details on something that is just for you coming up next on WFAV 95.1.

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6: Partly sunny skies as we head toward the later half of our weekend. 79 for our high on our Sunday. Winds light and variable at times out of the east-southeast. We're going to see a couple of clouds start to build throughout the region late into the day, staying mostly cloudy then Sunday night, down to 55 for an overnight low. Back into our work week on Monday, really tracking pretty similar weather conditions, partly sunny with a daytime high up to 82 degrees. I'm meteorologist Jason Laird.
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It's the Weekend Party Patrol brought to you by Coors Light from their debut studio album, Fever You Can't Sweat Out in 2005. It's Panic at the Disco. I write sins, not tragedies on WFAV 95.1.

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Have you heard who this week's Workplace of the Week was? I got those details coming up in minutes and how you can enter your workplace. It's all happening right here on WFAV 95.1.

0: WFAV 95.1. I'd like to congratulate the Kankakee Area YMCA Welcome Center at 1075 Kennedy Drive in Kankakee. They were nominated to be the Workplace of the Week by Paul Layers. Paul and some of his co-workers have been enjoying some delicious treats from the JJC and Lindman Family McDonald's. 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
5: Partly sunny skies as we head toward the later half of our weekend. 79 for our high on our Sunday. Winds light and variable at times out of the east-southeast. We're going to see a couple of clouds start to build throughout the region late into the day, staying mostly cloudy then Sunday night, down to 55 for an overnight low. Back into our work week on Monday, really tracking pretty similar weather conditions. Partly sunny with a daytime high up to 82 degrees. I'm meteorologist Jason Laird.
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1: Partly sunny skies as we head toward the later half of our weekend. 79 for our high on our Sunday. Winds light and variable at times out of the east-southeast. We're going to see a couple of clouds start to build throughout the region late into the day, staying mostly cloudy then Sunday night, down to 55 for an overnight low. Back into our work week on Monday, really tracking pretty similar weather conditions. Partly sunny with a daytime high up to 82 degrees. I'm meteorologist Jason Laird.
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1: But I understand why. 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What I'm trying to say is that

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2: Partly sunny skies as we head toward the later half of our weekend. 79 for our high on our Sunday. Winds light and variable at times out of the east-southeast. We're going to see a couple of clouds start to build throughout the region late into the day, staying mostly cloudy then Sunday night, down to 55 for an overnight low. Back into our work week on Monday, really tracking pretty similar weather conditions, partly sunny with a daytime high up to 82 degrees. I'm meteorologist Jason Laird.
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1: Partly sunny skies as we head toward the later half of our weekend. 79 for our high on our Sunday. Winds light and variable at times out of the east southeast. We're going to see a couple of clouds start to build throughout the region late into the day, staying mostly cloudy then Sunday night, down to 55 for an overnight low. Back into our work week on Monday, really tracking pretty similar weather conditions, partly sunny with a daytime high up to 82 degrees. I'm meteorologist Jason Laird.
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1: Partly sunny skies as we head toward the later half of our weekend. 79 for our high on our Sunday. Winds light and variable at times out of the east southeast. We're going to see a couple of clouds start to build throughout the region late into the day, staying mostly cloudy then Sunday night, down to 55 for an overnight low. Back into our work week on Monday, really tracking pretty similar weather conditions, partly sunny with a daytime high up to 82 degrees. I'm meteorologist Jason Laird.
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1: 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Specific rules for individual contests are also listed under the same section. You may also request a printed copy of the contest rules by visiting our offices at 292 North Convent, Bourbonnais, Illinois. 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
2: Partly sunny skies as we head toward the later half of our weekend. 79 for our high on our Sunday. Winds light and variable at times out of the east-southeast. We're going to see a couple of clouds start to build throughout the region late into the day, staying mostly cloudy then Sunday night, down to 55 for an overnight low. Back into our work week on Monday, really tracking pretty similar weather conditions. Partly sunny with a daytime high up to 82 degrees. I'm meteorologist Jason Laird.
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1: Partly sunny skies as we head toward the later half of our weekend. 79 for our high on our Sunday. Winds light and variable at times out of the east-southeast. We're going to see a couple of clouds start to build throughout the region late into the day, staying mostly cloudy then Sunday night, down to 55 for an overnight low. Back into our work week on Monday, really tracking pretty similar weather conditions, partly sunny with a daytime high up to 82 degrees. I'm meteorologist Jason Laird.
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2: Partly sunny skies as we head toward the later half of our weekend. 79 for our high on our Sunday. Winds light and variable at times out of the east-southeast. We're going to see a couple of clouds start to build throughout the region late into the day, staying mostly cloudy then Sunday night, down to 55 for an overnight low. Back into our work week on Monday, really tracking pretty similar weather conditions, partly sunny with a daytime high up to 82 degrees. I'm meteorologist Jason Laird.
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1: Partly sunny skies as we head toward the later half of our weekend. 79 for our high on our Sunday. Winds light and variable at times out of the east-southeast. We're going to see a couple of clouds start to build throughout the region late into the day, staying mostly cloudy then Sunday night, down to 55 for an overnight low. Back into our work week on Monday, really tracking pretty similar weather conditions. Partly sunny with a daytime high up to 82 degrees. I'm meteorologist Jason Laird.
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2: Partly sunny skies as we head toward the later half of our weekend. 79 for our high on our Sunday. Winds light and variable at times out of the east-southeast. We're going to see a couple of clouds start to build throughout the region late into the day, staying mostly cloudy then Sunday night, down to 55 for an overnight low. Back into our work week on Monday, really tracking pretty similar weather conditions. Partly sunny with a daytime high up to 82 degrees. I'm meteorologist Jason Laird.
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I see the parties and the diamonds. 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
1: Partly sunny skies as we head toward the later half of our weekend. 79 for our high on our Sunday. Winds light and variable at times out of the east and southeast. We're going to see a couple of clouds start to build throughout the region late into the day, staying mostly cloudy then Sunday night, down to 55 for an overnight low. Back into our work week on Monday, really tracking pretty similar weather conditions. Partly sunny with a daytime high up to 82 degrees. I'm meteorologist Jason Laird.
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1: Bradley, the wait is almost over. 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
2: Mostly sunny skies and just slightly cooler as we head through our Sunday daytime high, reaching 79 degrees, winds light and variable out of the east-southeast. Relatively clear into the afternoon, a couple of clouds returning overnight tonight, though. That's going to help to cool us down to 57. Back to work on our Monday, mostly sunny skies, back up to 81 for a daytime high. A little breezy at times out of the northeast. Clear again then Monday night and down to 54. I'm meteorologist Jason Laird.
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2: Mostly sunny skies and just slightly cooler as we head through our Sunday daytime. High reaching 79 degrees, winds light and variable out of the east-southeast. Relatively clear into the afternoon. A couple of clouds returning overnight tonight, though. That's going to help to cool us down to 57. Back to work on our Monday. Mostly sunny skies. Back up to 81 for a daytime high. A little breezy at times out of the northeast. Clear again then Monday night and down to 54. I'm meteorologist Jason Laird.
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7: Mostly sunny skies and just slightly cooler as we head through our Sunday daytime. High reaching 79 degrees, winds light and variable out of the east-southeast. Relatively clear into the afternoon, a couple of clouds returning overnight tonight, though. That's going to help to cool us down to 57. Back to work on our Monday, mostly sunny skies, back up to 81 for a daytime high. A little breezy at times out of the northeast. Clear again then Monday night and down to 54. I'm meteorologist Jason Laird.
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10: Mostly sunny skies and just slightly cooler as we head through our Sunday daytime. High reaching 79 degrees, winds light and variable out of the east-southeast. Relatively clear into the afternoon. A couple of clouds returning overnight tonight, though. That's going to help to cool us down to 57. Back to work on our Monday. Mostly sunny skies. Back up to 81 for a daytime high. A little breezy at times out of the northeast. Clear again then Monday night and down to 54. I'm meteorologist Jason Laird.
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3: Mostly sunny skies and just slightly cooler as we head through our Sunday daytime. High reaching 79 degrees, winds light and variable out of the east-southeast. Relatively clear into the afternoon. A couple of clouds returning overnight tonight, though. That's going to help to cool us down to 57. Back to work on our Monday. Mostly sunny skies. Back up to 81 for a daytime high. A little breezy at times out of the northeast. Clear again then Monday night and down to 54. I'm meteorologist Jason Laird.
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6: Mostly sunny skies and just slightly cooler as we head through our Sunday daytime. High reaching 79 degrees, winds light and variable out of the east-southeast. Relatively clear into the afternoon, a couple of clouds returning overnight tonight, though. That's going to help to cool us down to 57. Back to work on our Monday, mostly sunny skies, back up to 81 for a daytime high. A little breezy at times out of the northeast. Clear again then Monday night and down to 54. I'm meteorologist Jason Laird.
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2: 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It's not music, it's a podcast. And Teddy Swims makes a big leap with the first song from his next era. But first, let's go. Number 40, Pink Pony Club, Chapel Roan.

0: Chapel Road, Pink Pony Club, that is number 40. Before we get too deep into the countdown, look at who led the chart a week ago. Number 3, Ordinary, Alex Warren.
1: Oh my, my, you're taking me out of the ordinary.
0: Bruno had this at 2. And number 1, Olivia Dean, our new number 1 song.
2: I think it's so easy.
0: That's where we've been, and now here's where we are. 39, Heroin, Maroon 5, making its AT40 debut.

0: We could dance all night.
1: Nice to meet you, Miles Smith. That is number 38. Well, Hilary Duff is preparing for a big world tour, but before she hits the road, she's taking it easy. And by easy, we mean she gave the commencement speech at Northwestern University and was on the cover of the Sports Illustrated swimsuit issue. Here's her latest single, Roommates, 1840 Extra.

0: 1840. It is Roommates, Hillary Duff.
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0: Now, the Goo Goo Dolls soar ahead 6 spots with their latest, and we'll play it for you. 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
19: Mostly sunny skies and just slightly cooler as we head through our Sunday daytime high, reaching 79 degrees, winds light and variable out of the east-southeast. Relatively clear into the afternoon, a couple of clouds returning overnight tonight, though. That's going to help to cool us down to 57. Back to work on our Monday, mostly sunny skies, back up to 81 for a daytime high. A little breezy at times out of the northeast. Clear again then Monday night and down to 54. I'm meteorologist Jason Laird.
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It is AT40, that one down 14, our biggest fall of the week. We're on the way to the biggest song in the country, and Hozier has inspired a lot of artists since he first hit the chart, but a guitar player with a number one album says that Hozier changed his life, and that's Noah Kahan. Noah said that when he heard Hozier's music, it felt like he was experiencing magic for the first time, and he wanted to know how someone's voice could sound like that. They've become close friends since, and now here's the guy that Noah said changed his life. Hozier, Too Sweet, 35.

climbing 6-34, Misery. That's the Goo Goo Dolls. All right, the FIFA World Cup is set to kick off on June 11th, and the opening ceremonies have a star-studded lineup. You got Tyler, Anita, Lisa, and Future all scheduled to perform at events in the U.S., Canada, and Mexico, with Katy Perry leading the party in L.A. Here she is in AT40 Extra, E.T.

0: Katy Perry, E.T., that's an extra.
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0: 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Plus, The Fray holds steady with their latest. It's all coming up next.
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11: Mostly sunny skies and just slightly cooler as we head through our Sunday daytime high, reaching 79 degrees, winds light and variable out of the east-southeast. Relatively clear into the afternoon. A couple of clouds returning overnight tonight, though. That's going to help to cool us down to 57. Back to work on our Monday. Mostly sunny skies. Back up to 81 for a daytime high. A little breezy at times out of the northeast. Clear again then Monday night and down to 54. I'm meteorologist Jason Laird.
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The Fray 33, Ice Cold Lakes. Justin Bieber's made music in a few different styles over the years, like pop, R&B, and EDM, but soon we could hear a country version of Bieber. Singer Kacey Musgraves recently confirmed a longtime rumor that she recorded a country song with Justin and said, "It's pretty rad, but I don't know when it will see the light of day." So hopefully it will get released at some point, but here is Bieber now doing his thing. Daisy's 32.

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0: Well, Sabrina Carpenter is hanging on in the top 30 with a song that premiered two summers ago. Plus, Teddy Swims rockets ahead 9 spots and still not our fastest riser with this.

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0: 1840 by request there, Harry Styles. Late Night Talking. Harry coming to the Big Apple himself, starting in August with a run of 30 shows at MSG, Madison Square Garden.
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0: 10 hits in the rear view. On our way to the biggest one. And last summer, Justin Bieber surprised fans by releasing 2 albums totally by surprise. But now Drake took things to an entirely new level with his latest projects. And yes, multiple albums. That's what we're talking about. I'll tell you more after 30. Lady Gaga, Bruno Mars, Die With a Smile.

0: Die with a Smile, Lady Gaga and Bruno Mars. That is number 30. So we were talking about Drake. He started teasing his new album, Iceman, last summer. But when the official release date arrived the other day, fans got much more than they expected. Besides the new songs on his Iceman project, he also released two more full-length albums by surprise. One titled Habibti, which has 11 songs, and another called Maid of Honor with 14 additional tracks. And not long after he unveiled the body of work, he broke streaming records for the year, earning him the most streamed songs in a single day for 2026.
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Sabrina Carpenter, Espresso, at 28. Well, sometimes when two artists collaborate on a track, they have a specific song in mind that would work best as a team-up. But that's not how the new single from Mumford & Sons and Hozier came together. After a near decade of friendship, they decided that now was the right time to work on a song. So the band sent Hozier a bunch of ideas and said, hey, take your pick. This is the one he chose. And it could make it on our chart soon. Rubber Band Man, an AT40 on the Verge track.

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1: That is on the verge of making the American Top 40 chart. Rubber Band Man, Mumford & Sons with Hozier.
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1: Mostly sunny skies and just slightly cooler as we head through our Sunday daytime. High reaching 79 degrees. Winds light and variable out of the east-southeast. Relatively clear into the afternoon. A couple of clouds returning overnight tonight, though. That's going to help to cool us down to 57. Back to work on our Monday. Mostly sunny skies. Back up to 81 for a daytime high. A little breezy at times out of the northeast. Clear again then Monday night and down to 54. I'm meteorologist Jason Laird.
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0: Well, earlier we told you about the opening ceremonies for the FIFA World Cup, but the final game is also set for a legendary performance at halftime. This year will be the first time the World Cup has featured a halftime show. They got BTS and Shakira, Madonna, except for July 19th at MetLife Stadium in New Jersey. And now, here is one of the headliners, Madonna with Sabrina. Bring Your Love, 20... 20-

0: you.
1: Tit for Tat, Tate McRae. That is number 26. And it's only been a few weeks since Lady Gaga and Doechii released their collaboration, but it's clear the two artists became fast friends. Doechii posted a TikTok of herself wearing the blonde wig that Gaga wore in the music video, and she revealed that she stole it as a prank, but she promises to give it back once they hang out again and make some more music. Here they are, Gaga, Doechii, Runway 25.
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0: And Noah Kahan had the number one song, Stick Season, exactly 2 years ago this week. And his latest is on the way. Plus, Dominic Fike steps up a couple more with his third top 40 hit. Straight ahead.
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1: Belson is the way. Mostly sunny skies and just slightly cooler as we head through our Sunday daytime high, reaching 79 degrees, winds light and variable out of the east-southeast. Relatively clear into the afternoon, a couple of clouds returning overnight tonight, though. That's going to help to cool us down to 57. Back to work on our Monday, mostly sunny skies, back up to 81 for a daytime high. A little breezy at times out of the northeast. Clear again then Monday night and down to 54. I'm meteorologist Jason Laird.
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3: Counting down the hottest ones of the week, Miles Smith achieved a major milestone in his career by selling out the iconic O2 Arena in London before he even released an album. The last artist to pull that off was Lewis Capaldi in 2019, and Miles admits that he may seem like an overnight success, but what people don't see, the years of hard work that has gone into his music. Here he is, 23.

Baby Doll, Dominic Fike. That is number 22. So Noah Kahan, understandably nervous the night before his new album, The Great Divide, released, but he found a way to change his mindset so that the pressure was off. He was posting a stream of consciousness on social and wrote, "What if the album just sucked so bad? Would be sad for me, but low-key funny considering the buildup." But Noah has the last laugh because it debuted at number one, The Great Divide, 21.

0: on The Great Divide, number 21.
1: Coming up next.
0: Well, One Republic are on the rise with a hit from their next album. It's coming up. And after falling last week, BTS inch back up a notch with this.
2: Maybe I just swim. Wanna fall in love your skin. Swim.
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0: 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Giselle asking for it in Phoenix, Arizona, who's driving around looking for the perfect soundtrack. This should do the trick. Dancing with a Stranger, Sam Smith, and...

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Tame Impala Dracula, that is number 20. All right, Ryan Tedder has written countless hits for artists all over the world of music, and soon those tracks will come to life on the big screen. He's working on an original film with the working title Bleeding Love, which will incorporate the biggest songs from his catalog, like Bleeding Love by Leona Lewis and Rumor Has It by Adele. But a major focus of the movie will be tracks from his band, One Republic. Here's their latest, Need Your Love 19.

0: want to dive.
1: BTS at 18 with Swim. We're inside the top 20. So Ray received universal acclaim for her second album, This Music May Contain Hope, and now she has another project in the works that will land in movie theaters. She's making her acting debut in an upcoming thriller titled Lineage, with production expected to begin this August in London. She's made a cameo as herself in the past in the Netflix series Black Rabbit, but this will be her first time becoming a different character on screen. Here's Ray, 17, Where Is My Husband?

0: Falling 3-17, it's Ray. Where is my husband?
1: Coming up next.
0: Well, Sienna Spiro hikes up a couple spots with her first AT40 entry. And after debuting way up at number 17 last week, Olivia Rodrigo makes a modest move of one notch just ahead.
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18: Mostly sunny skies and just slightly cooler as we head through our Sunday daytime high, reaching 79 degrees, winds light and variable out of the east-southeast. Relatively clear into the afternoon, a couple of clouds returning overnight tonight, though. That's going to help to cool us down to 57. Back to work on our Monday, mostly sunny skies, back up to 81 for a daytime high, a little breezy at times out of the northeast. Clear again then Monday night and down to 54. I'm meteorologist Jason Laird.
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0: We are getting closer to the number one song. And in just a few weeks, Olivia Rodrigo is set to unveil her third album, You Seem Pretty Sad for a Girl So in Love. Then after the summer, she's taking the songs on the road. She just announced the Unraveled Tour, which kicks off on September 25th in Hartford, Connecticut, and wraps up in December in Vegas. Got the full list of dates up at AmericanTop40.com, so you can find out when she's coming to a city near you. Drop Dead, 16.

Olivia Rodrigo, that's 16. Drop dead. So Alex Warren is one of the coolest guys around. He said one of his most embarrassing moments recently, though, happened when he hung out with Harry Styles. Alex was backstage at the Brit Awards and realized he was walking near Harry. And in an effort to make it into Harry's inner circle, Alex said, "I didn't know you had moves like that." He was immediately mortified because, of course, Harry has moves. But Harry took it in stride and said, "I didn't know that either." Here's Alex, Fever Dream 15.

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0: 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Straight ahead.
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19: Mostly sunny skies and just slightly cooler as we head through our Sunday daytime. High reaching 79 degrees, winds light and variable out of the east-southeast. Relatively clear into the afternoon. A couple of clouds returning overnight tonight, though. That's going to help to cool us down to 57. Back to work on our Monday. Mostly sunny skies. Back up to 81 for a daytime high. A little breezy at times out of the northeast. Clear again then Monday night and down to 54. I'm meteorologist Jason Laird.
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0: 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We are glad you're here. 13, The Fate of Ophelia Taylor.

13, there's Taylor Swift. And later on, we'll find out if Bruno Mars can reclaim his number one spot with I Just Might. But right now, here's another hit from his latest album, Risk It All. 12. For just a

Bruno Mars, Risk It All, number 12 on AT40. Harry Styles recently kicked off the first of his string of worldwide residencies with 10 shows in Amsterdam, and every fan around the world was watching online, hoping for a taste of what's to come. We won't spoil anything in case you're headed to one of his 67 performances, but fans are very happy with the set list. He's got two more nights in Amsterdam before he moves on to London, and he plays this one about halfway through the show. American Girls, 11.

0: Kehlani, Folded. That one on the verge of making our chart. It's got real heat.
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0: Running through the 40 biggest songs of the week. Looking for Bruce in Merrillville, Indiana, who told us that he loves the beat to this. I got it by request for you, Bruce. Leon Thomas, Mutt. She's a

0: one for Bruce reaching out. 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
0: Down to the top 10. And Sommer working on his next album. He says he's staying true to his style, but experimenting with new ideas. It'll be probably a little while before we get to hear it, but he teased that it's heavily influenced by the Beatles and the Beach Boys, with complex chords and a dash of nostalgic 2010 pop. He admits he doesn't care if anybody likes it because it's the music that he wants to make. But with the way we are connecting with his songs, I'm sure it will be full of hits. Back to Friends, 10.

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2: I've got so much to be thankful for. Look, I got a

Taylor Swift, back-to-back hits on the countdown. That's Opalite. Well, the brothers Joel and Luke Smallbone, who make up the band For King and Country, wrote their new single World on Fire back in 2024, but they said it feels even more meaningful now. They didn't realize the challenge people would face all over the world in the last year, and they hope their lyrics can inspire people to never dim their light, even when things seem hopeless. It could make the charts soon. It's called World on Fire for King and Country, featuring Taylor Hill.

0: 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That is an AT40 on the Verge track. 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
1: Coming up next.
0: Ella Langley moves up a notch with the most Shazam song of the week. Plus, Somber makes a nice three-spot leap next.
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14: Mostly sunny skies and just slightly cooler as we head through our Sunday daytime. High reaching 79 degrees. Winds light and variable out of the east-southeast. Relatively clear into the afternoon. A couple of clouds returning overnight tonight, though. That's going to help to cool us down to 57. Back to work on our Monday. Mostly sunny skies. Back up to 81 for a daytime high. A little breezy at times out of the northeast. Clear again then Monday night and down to 54. I'm meteorologist Jason Laird.
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0: Sommer up 3-7. That is Homewrecker. And back to the Jonas Brothers. They just wrapped up their Vegas residency at Park MGM, which opened a few hours in their schedule to launch a new podcast on iHeartRadio. The show is called Hey Jonas. I was talking to Nick, Joe, and Kevin the other day, and they told me that fans can actually call in and get advice from the Jonas Brothers. Here they are.
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2: 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A lot of entertainers that we look up to, that we love. 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We kind of looked at everything we've done and we were like, well, we've done pretty much it all except go to space and a podcast. And those two things are on the bucket list. So we decided to cross one off.
0: 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We go to.

0: Choose in Texas. Ella Langley at number 6. Huntrick spent a month in the same spot with an award-winning single, and Alex Warren had the number 8 song of all of 2025. Now he's on track to have the biggest hit for all of 2026. It's on the way.
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1: Belson is the way. Partly cloudy skies for the rest of our Sunday and daytime, highs upper 70s, winds light and variable out of the east-southeast overnight. Tonight, cloudy skies returning, eventually cooling off to 57 degrees for an overnight low as we head back to work on our Monday. Mostly sunny, up to 81 for a high, a little breezy at times out of the northeast into the afternoon. Staying clear then Monday night down to 54. Another round of the 80s under sunny skies Tuesday. I'm meteorologist Jason Laird.
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4: These are the top five of the week. And Elton John has mostly retired from touring, aside from a few one-off shows here and there. But he's far from finished when it comes to making music. We'll tell you what Sir Elton has been working on in the studio after five. Man, I need Olivia Dean.

0: Men I Need at number 5. Well, after Elton John wrapped his farewell Yellow Brick Road tour, he started working on a new album. And just the other day, he revealed that the music is totally finished. We don't know much about the project yet, but Elton said that it is completely different from everything he's made before. The songs are very happy. We'll keep you posted because there's a lot to look forward to from the legend.
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0: T40, number three, Alex Warren, Ordinary. So last weekend, Olivia Dean became the first woman in 12 years to send her first two top 40 hits to number one. Now, though, she's got to defend that spot because Bruno Mars is looking to retake the top. We'll find out who has the hottest song in North America when we reveal the top two in just a second.
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0: Here we go, the top two. And this next artist is currently out on one of the biggest tours of the year, and his influence reaches beyond the stage all the way to the snack bar. At his tour stop in Toronto, he earned his own menu item called Uptown Funky Fries, which come layered with caramelized onions, cheese, and a secret sauce. So if you make it to the show this weekend, you can chow down on those while Bruno Mars sings our number two song. I just...

0: Number two, Bruno Mars, I Just Might. So that brings us to the big moment, the hottest song of the weekend. And this singer on top just set a major record in her native UK with 10 weeks at number one, thanks to her song, Rain Me In. It's the longest run on top for any solo woman in the history of the British chart. Back here in North America, she's got another song that's still the biggest hit in the country.
1: Number one.
0: It is Olivia Dean, So Easy. The number one song on American Top 40 for 2 weeks in a row.

0: 2 weeks on top for Olivia Dean. So easy. And that closes the book on the last countdown of May. A lot of movement all over the chart all month long. And with all the new music coming in June, anything could happen. Until we do it again, stay with us on social at American Top 40. And I will look for you weeknights. Vanna White on Wheel of Fortune. Take good care. Talk soon.
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6: Partly cloudy skies for the rest of our Sunday and daytime, highs upper 70s, winds light and variable out of the east-southeast overnight. Tonight, cloudy skies returning, eventually cooling off to 57 degrees for an overnight low as we head back to work on our Monday. Mostly sunny, up to 81 for a high, a little breezy at times out of the northeast into the afternoon. Staying clear then Monday night down to 54, another round of the 80s under sunny skies Tuesday. I'm meteorologist Jason Laird.
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6: Partly cloudy skies for the rest of our Sunday and daytime, highs upper 70s, winds light and variable out of the east-southeast overnight. Tonight, cloudy skies returning, eventually cooling off to 57 degrees for an overnight low as we head back to work on our Monday. Mostly sunny, up to 81 for a high, a little breezy at times out of the northeast into the afternoon. Staying clear then Monday night down to 54, another round of the 80s under sunny skies Tuesday. I'm meteorologist Jason Laird.
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8: Partly cloudy skies for the rest of our Sunday and daytime, highs upper 70s, winds light and variable out of the east-southeast overnight. Tonight, cloudy skies returning, eventually cooling off to 57 degrees for an overnight low as we head back to work on our Monday. Mostly sunny, up to 81 for a high, a little breezy at times out of the northeast into the afternoon. Staying clear then Monday night down to 54, another round of the 80s under sunny skies Tuesday. I'm meteorologist Jason Laird.
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8: Partly cloudy skies for the rest of our Sunday and daytime, highs upper 70s, winds light and variable out of the east-southeast overnight. Tonight, cloudy skies returning, eventually cooling off to 57 degrees for an overnight low as we head back to work on our Monday. Mostly sunny, up to 81 for a high, a little breezy at times out of the northeast into the afternoon. Staying clear then Monday night down to 54, another round of the 80s under sunny skies Tuesday. I'm meteorologist Jason Laird.
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my drive to the top. I've been out of shape, thinking out of the box. I'm an astronaut. I blasted off the planet, rock that caused catastrophe, and it matters more because I had it. Now I had, I thought about wreaking havoc on an opposition. Kind of shocking, they want a static with precision. I'm automatic, quarterback. I ain't talking second packet. 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
6: Partly cloudy skies for the rest of our Sunday and daytime, highs upper 70s, winds light and variable out of the east-southeast overnight. Tonight, cloudy skies returning, eventually cooling off to 57 degrees for an overnight low as we head back to work on our Monday. Mostly sunny, up to 81 for a high, a little breezy at times out of the northeast into the afternoon. Staying clear then Monday night, down to 54, another round of the 80s under sunny skies Tuesday. I'm meteorologist Jason Laird.
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4: Partly cloudy skies for the rest of our Sunday and daytime, highs upper 70s, winds light and variable out of the east-southeast overnight. Tonight, cloudy skies returning, eventually cooling off to 57 degrees for an overnight low as we head back to work on our Monday. Mostly sunny, up to 81 for a high, a little breezy at times out of the northeast into the afternoon. Staying clear then Monday night down to 54, another round of the 80s under sunny skies Tuesday. I'm meteorologist Jason Laird.
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8: Partly cloudy skies for the rest of our Sunday and daytime, highs upper 70s, winds light and variable out of the east-southeast overnight. Tonight, cloudy skies returning, eventually cooling off to 57 degrees for an overnight low as we head back to work on our Monday. Mostly sunny, up to 81 for a high, a little breezy at times out of the northeast into the afternoon. Staying clear then Monday night down to 54, another round of the 80s under sunny skies Tuesday. I'm meteorologist Jason Laird.
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7: Partly cloudy skies for the rest of our Sunday and daytime, highs upper 70s, winds light and variable out of the east-southeast overnight. Tonight, cloudy skies returning, eventually cooling off to 57 degrees for an overnight low as we head back to work on our Monday. Mostly sunny, up to 81 for a high, a little breezy at times out of the northeast into the afternoon. Staying clear then Monday night down to 54, another round of the 80s under sunny skies Tuesday. I'm meteorologist Jason Laird.
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5: Partly cloudy skies for the rest of our Sunday and daytime, highs upper 70s, winds light and variable out of the east-southeast overnight. Tonight, cloudy skies returning, eventually cooling off to 57 degrees for an overnight low as we head back to work on our Monday. Mostly sunny, up to 81 for a high, a little breezy at times out of the northeast into the afternoon. Staying clear then Monday night down to 54, another round of the 80s under sunny skies Tuesday. I'm meteorologist Jason Laird.
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7: Cloudy skies blanketing the region overnight tonight, down to 57 for an overnight low as we turn our attention to Monday, kicking off a new work week, staying mostly sunny, up to 81 for a high. Winds light and variable into the afternoon out of the northeast, pretty clear into the afternoon as well, and staying mostly clear then Monday night, down to 54. More of the same into Tuesday. Sunny skies with a daytime high climbing once again to 80. I'm meteorologist Jason Laird.
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5: Cloudy skies blanketing the region overnight tonight, down to 57 for an overnight low as we turn our attention to Monday, kicking off a new work week, staying mostly sunny, up to 81 for a high. Winds light and variable into the afternoon out of the northeast, pretty clear into the afternoon as well, and staying mostly clear then Monday night, down to 54. More of the same into Tuesday. Sunny skies with a daytime high climbing once again to 80. I'm meteorologist Jason Laird.
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4: Cloudy skies blanketing the region overnight tonight, down to 57 for an overnight low as we turn our attention to Monday, kicking off a new work week, staying mostly sunny, up to 81 for a high. Winds light and variable into the afternoon out of the northeast, pretty clear into the afternoon as well, and staying mostly clear then Monday night, down to 54. More of the same into Tuesday. Sunny skies with a daytime high climbing once again to 80. I'm meteorologist Jason Laird.
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0: 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And that's okay. People make mistakes.
1: The group chat can never decide where to go. It's always, you pick. Nah, you pick. For like way too long. And then somehow, we just end up at McDonald's. There's always someone grabbing a sausage McMuffin for breakfast. And for lunch, someone's getting a McDouble. There's always a McChicken in there. And yeah, a $1 vanilla cone, too. 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
4: Cloudy skies blanketing the region overnight tonight, down to 57 for an overnight low as we turn our attention to Monday, kicking off a new work week, staying mostly sunny, up to 81 for a high. Winds light and variable into the afternoon out of the northeast, pretty clear into the afternoon as well, and staying mostly clear then Monday night, down to 54. More of the same into Tuesday, sunny skies with a daytime high climbing once again to 80. I'm meteorologist Jason Laird.
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3: Cloudy skies blanketing the region overnight tonight, down to 57 for an overnight low. As we turn our attention to Monday, kicking off a new work week, staying mostly sunny, up to 81 for a high. Winds light and variable into the afternoon out of the northeast, pretty clear into the afternoon as well, and staying mostly clear then Monday night, down to 54. More of the same into Tuesday. Sunny skies with a daytime high climbing once again to 80. I'm meteorologist Jason Laird.
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